0: Can I take your order, please?
1: Come, what do you want? You gotta eat to keep your strength up, man.
0: Hey, I'll take a number 9, fat boy.
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1: The co-pilot accused of attacking the captain of an Israel-bound Fly Dubai flight has been named as Omani national Hammam al-Hammami. UAE officials say he attacked the captain with the cockpit's crash axe and tried to take control of the aircraft in what they have described as a terrorist incident. Passengers and crew intervened before the plane made an emergency

0: landing in Saudi Arabia. A 25-year-old dual UK-Iranian national has been bailed following the RAF Fairford incident. According to counter-terrorism policing, he was arrested on suspicion of preparation of terrorist acts. He is now the sixth man to be arrested in connection to the plot and bailed. Hundreds of anti-immigration protesters have taken part in demonstrations in Southampton and Dover, with counter-protests also held. Police imposed restrictions in both towns, including bans on face coverings during protest activity. In Southampton, the demonstration dispersed without incident, and in Dover, officers were deployed in large numbers as protesters marched from the railway station through the town. England produced a 7-0 demolition of Croatia to strengthen their position in the Nations League. Harry Kane and Bukayo Saka each scored twice, with Jude Bellingham and Anthony Gordon also finding the net before Morgan Rodgers added a late 7. Thomas Tuchel spoke after the match.
1: You know, it was a fantastic victory. It's an outstanding result, of course, and the performance underlying this result is just on the highest level from the first minute till the last minute.
0: His side now need another win against Czechia on Tuesday to move closer to the quarterfinals. And it's National Tyre Safety Month, highlighting the importance of checking your tyres before hitting the road. Colin Stevenson is from National Highways.
2: 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I think Tyre Safety Month and the change in the weather is a really good opportunity to remind people of the importance of checking your tyres.
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0: After a chilly, locally foggy start on Sunday, much of England and Wales enjoys warm sunny spells. Cloud, rain and fresh winds will move north, lows of 7 degrees.
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0: pet. It's party time, I gather. So, what would you like this time?
1: Oh, so much, Michelle. Thank heavens you're here. I've left it a bit late this time.
0: Nothing new there, then.
1: So, I need a balloon arch. Obviously, as many balloons as you've got. The kids love them. Also, matching banners and bunting. And don't let me forget a badge and matching candles for the cake.
0: No worries. I've also extended my party bag for Lorange. You'll be spoilt for choice. So, dinner panic, pet. And I've got the tableware covered as well.
1: Oh, that's so great. Special Days does it again.
0: Whether it's a birthday, hen night or baby shower, it's what we do best. And we're open 6 days a week now, right here on Oxford Street, Ripley.
1: Wow. Thank you so much, Michelle.
0: Hey, and don't forget my invite.
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2: Omani national Hammam al-Hammami has been named as the co-pilot accused of attacking the captain of a Fly Dubai flight bound for Israel. UAE officials says the co-pilot used the cockpit's crash axe and attempted to take control of the plane, describing the incident as terrorist-related. Passengers and crew managed to subdue him before the aircraft landed in Saudi Arabia. A sixth man arrested over a suspected terror plot at RAF Fairford has been released on bail. The 25-year-old British-Iranian dual national was detained in Westminster on suspicion of preparing terrorist acts. Five other British men arrested over the incident have also been bailed. Counter-terrorism police say the investigation remains ongoing and is hugely complex. A murder investigation is underway after a 40-year-old man was shot dead during a memorial service in West London. Around 40 to 50 people, including children, were gathered in East Acton when shots were heard shortly before 8 on Friday evening. No arrests have yet been made. Police have been out in force after hundreds of people joined rival

0: demonstrations in Southampton and Dover. Anti-immigration protesters marched through both port towns, while anti-racism groups held counter-protests. Restrictions were imposed to limit disruption and prevent the groups from coming together. Police say the demonstrations in Southampton ended without incident, while a major operation remained in place in Dover. Education Secretary Lucy Powell is expected to push for further changes to school inspections in England, including a review of how Ofsted assesses inclusion. The report card system replaced single-word judgments last year. Teaching unions and head teachers have raised concerns about the pressure inspections place on staff. And a 7-0 win over Croatia has put England in a strong position in their Nations League group. Thomas Tuchel says he's pleased with the team's attitude.
1: I'm very happy about the attitude which we finished the game. In the second half, we never let go. We were very humble. We were never arrogant in how we approached this game.
0: That's the latest from Radio News Hub. I'm Ben Monse.
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4: Amber Weather with Paradise Windows, manufacturing the very best in Rahal windows and doors for over 20 years to the trade and public.
0: After a chilly, locally foggy start on Sunday, much of England and Wales enjoys warm sunny spells. Cloud, rain and fresh winds will move north, lows of 7 degrees.
4: The

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3: The co-pilot accused of attacking the captain of an Israel-bound Fly Dubai flight has been named as Omani national Hammam al-Hammami. UAE officials say he attacked the captain with the cockpit's crash axe and tried to take control of the aircraft in what they have described as a terrorist incident. Passengers and crew intervened before the plane made an emergency landing in Saudi Arabia. A 25-year-old dual UK-Iranian national has been bailed following the RAF Fairford incident. According to counter-terrorism policing, he was arrested on suspicion of preparation of terrorist acts. He is now the sixth man to be arrested in connection to the plot and bailed. Hundreds of anti-immigration protesters have taken part in demonstrations in Southampton and Dover, with counter-protests also held. Police imposed restrictions in both towns, including bans on face coverings during protest activity. In Southampton, the demonstration dispersed without incident, and in Dover, officers were deployed in large numbers as protesters marched from the railway station through the town. England produced a 7-0 demolition of Croatia to strengthen their position in the Nations League. Harry Kane and Bukayo Saka each scored twice, with Jude Bellingham and Anthony Gordon also finding the net before Morgan Rogers added a late seventh. Thomas Tuchel spoke after the match.
4: You know, it was a fantastic victory. It's an outstanding result, of course, and the performance underlying this result is just on the highest level from the first minute till the last minute.
3: His side now need another win against Czechia on Tuesday to move closer to the quarter.

0: finals. And it's National Tyre Safety Month, highlighting the importance of checking your tyres before hitting the road. Colin Stevenson is from National Highways.
1: 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I think Tyre Safety Month and the change in the weather is a really good opportunity to remind people of the importance of checking your tyres.
0: 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I'm Ben Monse.
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4: Amber Weather with Paradise Windows, manufacturing the very best in Rahal windows and doors for over 20 years to the trade and public.
0: After a chilly, locally foggy start on Sunday, much of England and Wales enjoys warm sunny spells. Cloud, rain and fresh winds will move north, lows of 7 degrees.
4: Amber Sound, the Early Bird Express.

What a great song from Chapel Roan. That is The Giver on Amber Sound FM. Hello, good morning. Welcome to Early Breakfast for your Sunday morning. It's 12 minutes past five. It's James with you till 7 o'clock this morning. And I've got some great songs on the way. Westlife, Uptown Girl on the way for you soon. And UB40, Don't Break My Heart, is on the way.

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0: Shorty, Don't Break My Heart, just coming up to 5:30 Sunday morning. It's going to be another nice day today. Highs of 18 degrees, nice and sunny as we head into this afternoon as well. Sunrise this morning at 7:12 and sunset at 6:36. On the way, got some great songs. Will Young, Joy is on the way for you soon. And I got Gabrielle, Should I Stay, on the way before 10 to 6 this morning.
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5: Hello, pet. 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
6: Wow. 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

0: lovely song, Gabrielle, Should I Stay, on Amber Sound FM. 10 to 6, Sunday morning. News headlines on the way for you soon. And before that, got a great song from Big Country, Look Away, is on the way before the news.
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That is the Four Seasons. Let's hang on Amber Sound. It is Sunday morning's early breakfast, and I've got some great songs on the way. Jason Derulo, BTS, and Carly Rae Jepsen on the way after the news headlines at 6 o'clock, which are coming up after this from Big Country. This is

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7: 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News.
8: Conservative leader Kemi Badenoch has suggested cutting inheritance tax would be morally right because people shouldn't be taxed twice. The Tories have made a series of policy announcements ahead of the start of their conference in Birmingham, which gets going today. One promise is that all parents working 16 or more hours a week would be eligible to get 30 hours of free childcare. Meanwhile, PM Andy Burnham has scrapped the controversial plan to reduce the number of jury trials. The idea was introduced under Keir Starmer's leadership to tackle the court backlog. Only some fraud and financial offences will now be allowed to be heard before a judge alone without a jury. Teenagers who walk to school or to the shops might be improving their mental health long term. New research from the States has found the more steps young people take, the better their psychological well-being the following year. Tanya Brown from Living Streets, which is a UK charity encouraging more kids to walk to school, says it can have other benefits too.
9: It's often easier to open up about difficult topics when you're walking or wheeling side by side rather than sitting across from somebody and sort of looking into their eyes. Children who walk to school are more likely to connect with friends during the journey and often reach the classroom in a positive mood, finding it easier to focus.
8: In football, England boss Thomas Tuchel says the 7-0 Nations League win over Croatia can help heal the disappointment of their World Cup defeat.
10: I said it many times, we will always have a scar, we will always feel pain, we will always feel disappointment. That's just the way it is, but this is the way to move forward.
8: His side now need another win against Czechia on Tuesday to move closer to the quarterfinals. Scotland beat North Macedonia 2-0. In rugby league, Wakefield Trinity are Super League champions after beating Warrington 23-10 in the grand final at a sold-out Old Trafford. It's the side's first grand final victory and league title in 58 years. And Delta Goodrum tops the Strictly leaderboard. Head judge Shirley Ballas says she's a force to be reckoned with. That's the latest from Radio News Hub. I'm Liz Whittaker.
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1: Amber weather with Paradise Windows, manufacturing the very best in Rahal windows and doors for over 20 years to the trade and public.
2: Cloudy across much of Scotland and Northern Ireland with outbreaks of rain. Dry elsewhere with plenty of sunshine in the south. Feeling warm in the sunshine, highs of 21 degrees Celsius.
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0: That is Jason Derulo, Slow Low on Amber Sound FM. 13 minutes past six on Sunday morning, 4th of October 2026. With Eve and Gwen Stefani on the way. And I've got OMD, Forever Live and Die. Those songs on the way before 6:30 this morning.
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0: going to be a nice day today. Highs of 18 degrees, nice and sunny. Sunrise at 12 minutes past 7 this morning. That was OMD, Forever Live and Die. It's 6:30 Sunday morning with Sophie Ellis Bextor on the way for you soon, and a great song from Ian Van Dahl, Castles in the Sky, on the way before 10 to 7.
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0: Amber Sounds, Sunday morning's early breakfast show. Almost all from me. Just before I go, though, I'll squeeze in Wham and Five Star, Rain or Shine, on the way before the news at 7.
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I'll be back again though next Saturday morning from 5 o'clock. Your Sunday morning breakfast show on the way next with more great songs, Fifth Harmony, The Tourists and Carl Carlton all on the way after the news headlines at 7.

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3: A Lincolnshire mother says her three-year-old son was sent home from nursery after being told flavoured yogurts were banned from his lunchbox. Kentalyn Martin from Spalding says the rule is absurd and too expensive after finding a note saying only natural Greek-style yogurt would be allowed. The Department for Education says settings set their own packed lunch rules. Two men have been charged after an alleged sex attack on two schoolgirls in Crawley, Sussex. Iraqi national Ali Farahang and Lebanese Adam Maina were remanded in custody after a hearing at Brighton Magistrates Court. Sussex police say the girls, aged 15 and 16, were assaulted in a car park on Parkside next to the town's Memorial Gardens. A British Iranian man arrested in connection with the RAF Fairford incident has been released on bail, counter-terrorism policing says. The 25-year-old was detained in Westminster on suspicion of preparation of terrorist acts. Searches of two properties have now concluded, while officers continue to investigate the Gloucestershire case. A 40-year-old man has been shot dead in East Acton as families gathered for a memorial service, with Met Police launching a murder investigation. Officers were called to Braybrook Street after reports of gunfire. The victim died at the scene, and detectives say no arrests have yet been made. The government has scrapped controversial plans to curb jury trials, according to ministers. The policy was first announced by David Lammy when he was Justice Secretary, but it will now no longer go ahead. The move marks a significant change in approach on court reform after months of debate over how to tackle delays in the justice system. A co-pilot accused of trying to hijack a fighter by a jet has been named as Omani national Hammam al-Hammami. The United Arab Emirates Prosecutor General says he attacked the pilot with a crash axe and tried to take control of the aircraft. Passengers and crew restrained him before the flight landed safely in Saudi Arabia. Vladimir Putin has been accused of covering up an outbreak of plague in Russia after the death of 28-year-old laboratory worker Daria Shipilova. Officials say close to 200 people are in isolation. A hospital in Shilakov has been quarantined, and authorities have imposed a COVID-style plague quarantine, while regional governor Igor Kobzev urges residents to stay calm. That's all for now from the Amber Sound News team. I'm John Palmer.
2: Amber weather with Paradise Windows, manufacturing the very best in Rahow windows and doors for over 20 years to the trade and public.
3: Currently 7 degrees across the Amber Valley. Sunny spells build to highs of 17 degrees today, with a breezy southwest wind and a dry, pleasant afternoon for Ripley.
2: 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Amber.

hello. Fancy seeing you here. That's Carl Carlton, and of course, she's a bad mama jam, or whatever one of those is. Originally, he was marketed as Little Carl Carlton to capitalise on kind of similarities to Little Stevie Wonder, who Little Stevie Wonder was back in those days. It is very rapidly approaching a 7:15 of a Sunday morning. How is your Saturday evening? Was it a large one, as they say, in some quarters, or was it a rather small one and an incident-free one? I hope it was incident-free, whatever you were up to. Let us know what you were up to, and I'll give you a quick mention on the radio. Facebook.com/AmberSoundFM. Look out for the Facebook post. Drop a comment in there. And yes, I have got matching shoes on today.

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sweet little mystery. It'll be a sweet little mystery, or will have been a sweet little mystery, if you turned up to the Ashover Vintage Festival of Light yesterday looking for Amber Sound. We weren't there. A bit of a mix-up, not quite sure exactly what happened. Circumstances beyond our control and all that, but we weren't able to appear. So apologies if you turned up looking for us guys at the Ashover Vintage Festival of Light. There's tons to see there anyway. Loads and loads to see. I managed to get completely waylaid by the vintage cars last time. It was Amber Valley Classic Car Club that was there. And they had a stonking display of all sorts of vehicles. And I just wandered around taking photos of those and completely forgot to go to the Amber Sound van, which was not too far away. Had a great, great time there. So if you're going today, do have a great time. We weren't to be there anyway today, but we were yesterday. As I say, just some kind of mix-up. These things happen.

0: Oh, he's feeling that rhythm, is he? That's Enrique Iglesias, of course, Julio Iglesias' lad. He's got a lot of kids, actually. An awful lot of kids. So dispersed throughout the globe, the Iglesias family. There's one coming to a suburb near you soon. Anyway, it's 36 minutes past 7 of a Sunday morning. Let's have a look who's saying good morning. Paul Gilding, a very good morning to you. Gail Fernand Brailsford, you did say hello just as I was putting my shoes on. And I'm not blaming you for me having odd shoes last week, but it was your fault. So there, you know, no two ways about it.
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4: Hello, pet. It's party time, I gather. So, what would you like this time?
5: Oh, so much, Michelle. Thank heavens you're here. I've left it a bit late this time.
4: Nothing new there, then.
5: So, I need a balloon arch. Obviously, as many balloons as you've got. The kids love them. Also, matching banners and bunting. And don't let me forget a badge and matching candles for the cake.
4: No worries. I've also extended my party bag for Lorraine. You'll be spoilt for choice. So, dinner panic, pet. And I've got the tableware covered as well.
5: Oh, that's so great. Special Days does it again.
4: Whether it's a birthday, hen night or baby shower, it's what we do best. And we're open 6 days a week now, right here on Oxford Street, Ripley.
5: Wow. Thank you so much, Michelle.
4: Hey, and don't forget my invite.

That was lovely Maroon 5. So let's have a look at who else has joined us at the breakfast table since I last said good morning. Have I said good morning to Paul Gilding yet? I should have done. If I haven't, good morning, Paul. Patrick. Hello, Patrick. Bless you. I knew you'd be there somewhere lurking. Got locked in the loo, did you? Nearly said something else. Neil Bartlett, he says he's just crawled out of bed. You and me both, mate.

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0: guaranteed to get the heaviest sleeper out of the bed. That, of course, is Elvis Costello and Pump It Up. Which takes us to the news, after which we'll be hearing Nick Jonas and ABBA, among others.
1: 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News.
2: Vladimir Putin has been accused of covering up a plague outbreak in Russia after a laboratory worker died and close to 200 people were isolated. Daria Shapilova, 28, from the Irkutsk Anti-Plague Institute, died after falling critically ill. Regional Governor Igor Kobzev has refused to name the illness, while a hospital in Shelikov was quarantined and public events across the region were cancelled. A 15-year-old boy has been arrested by French police after a violent attack on a woman during riots in Marseille. Video showed a hooded youth lighting a can of deodorant and blasting flames into her face. Le Parisienne says she suffered first-degree burns. Prosecutors are treating it as an intentional attack with aggravating factors, including use of a weapon and wearing a mask. Controversial plans to curb jury trials will be scrapped, the government has announced. The move follows the policy idea first set out by David Lammy when he was Justice Secretary. It means the key proposal will not go ahead, ending a measure that had been intended to change how some cases are heard in court. A 25-year-old dual UK-Iranian national has been bailed after being arrested in Westminster over the RAF Fairford incident. Counter-terrorism policing says searches of two properties have now concluded and the investigation is continuing. Five other suspects, all UK nationals, have also been bailed. Police say they are still examining all possible angles, including possible foreign state involvement. Police have launched a murder investigation after a 40-year-old man was shot dead in East Acton, West London, during a memorial service. Officers were called to Braybrook Street and Erkenwald Street after reports of gunshots. The injured man died at the scene. Detective Chief Inspector Brian Howie says between 40 and 50 people, including children, were present. Work is underway on a £10 million revamp of Long Eaton Town Centre, with overnight road closures in place. The scheme includes new paving as part of the improvements. Residents and drivers in the Derbyshire town are being asked to plan ahead while the work continues, with the project aimed at transforming the centre. Six men have been sentenced for the killing of Dale Martin, in a case his father has described as hell. The sentencing took place on Friday at a court in Loughborough. His father's comments came after the trial concluded, bringing a painful chapter to an end for the family. That's all for now from the Amber Sound News team. I'm Joe Sparks.
1: Amber Weather with Paradise Windows, manufacturing the very best in Rahal windows and doors for over 20 years to the trade and public.
2: Currently 8 degrees across the Amber Valley. Cloud breaks will give way to brighter spells with highs of 17 degrees and a breezy southwest wind through this afternoon.
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0: Curiosity Killed the Cat. That's very nearly a quarter past eight. That was their first single, wasn't it? Didn't do an awful lot, but then it did at least prepare the way for it, Down to Earth, which was out the following year. Speaking of Misfits, I have to wear a tux in a couple of weeks. I think I've told you before, I'm comparing a concert at Derby Cathedral, 17th of October. Big, big celebratory concert for Sonora Singers, formerly Alfred and Ladies Choir. Huge, huge event. With lots of civic dignitaries, and yeah, might have asked them about the dress code the other day, and I've got to wear a tux. So yeah, that'll be interesting, finding a tux in my size. Whenever I wear a tux, people assume I'm door staff. You know, I'm built that way. I can't help it. Generations of farm labourers and coal miners have gone into making me a little bit of a chunky monkey. That'll be interesting. I'll be stood there. People will be expecting me to say, you can't come in here in those shoes. Oh, dear me, no. I just hope I get bribed to let people in on the guest list. You know, that'll be nice. Nice little bonus for the evening.
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6: 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Amber

Alan Kim, that's the way it is. Let's have a look at who's crawling out of bed at 27 minutes past 8 in the morning. I can feel all virtuous, you know, because my alarm goes off at around about 5 o'clock, just after 5 o'clock. And, yeah, I do. I do have a little bit of a lie-in, but, you know, I can hold my virtue over you now since I get up at silly o'clock in the morning. And not as I used to, I have to say. Sunday mornings were a little bit lazy for me. Let's have a look at who's having a kind of lazy Sunday morning. Katie Smith says a sleepy good morning from Belper. There's no excuse, Katie. You have bunny rabbits to feed, apparently, as you tell us. So, you know, time to get out in the fields picking dandelions and whatever else you feed them. Becky! With the ever-changing profile photo, Becky from Ilson, who was in Skeggy yesterday. Now, Becky, I'm assuming it was a day trip to Skeggy, and you're back now, and I've searched the entire building, and I have not found a single stick of rock. So I'm assuming that's some kind of oversight on your part. You know, I know you're a regular listener, so you must know where we are. 31 to 33, Grosvenor Road in Ripley. In case you want to set your sat-nav. And here's a little something to make you feel guilty.

0: Always nice to see you joining in with your own little stick of Blackpool rock there. That's George Formby. Hee-hee, turn that nice again.
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that world now that we found love? And maybe that was the question you were asking last night. Saturday night, of course. A night for romance and other activities as well, which we won't go into here because this is a family program. We celebrate birthdays and things here, like the birthday of Chris Lowe today. He of the Pet Shop Boys, of course. Let's hear an early version of the one that really cracked it wide open for them.

0: Pragma. Spiritual successes, I suppose, to the Pet Shop Boys, you could say, before which you heard the one that kicked it all off for the Pet Shop Boys, West End Girls, the original Bobby Orlando mix, to mark the birthday today of Chris Lowe. Pet Shop Boys being Pet Shop Boys, they don't do tours much anymore. They hold events, like the one this coming Thursday, the 8th of October, at the Imperial War Museum North in Manchester. It's sold out, you can't go, but it is a launch event for their forthcoming album, which is called A Man from the Future, featuring a full playback of the album, followed by a discussion about the work. And this is intriguing, a discussion about the work by the Pet Shop Boys and Andrew Hodges, the biographer of no less than Alan Turing.
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0: Beach Boys and Little Deuce Coupes. So we talk of Little Deuce Coupes and classic cars galore with Johnny B tonight between 10 and midnight. I beg his pardon. Right now, though, time for the news. Back in a couple of minutes with Ed Sheeran and Jackson Browne.
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2: Tennessee prison's chief has resigned after the failed execution of Krista Pike, who remains in critical condition after surviving two lethal injections. Pike's lawyers say the failure goes far beyond any one person. The case has renewed scrutiny of the state's execution process after the botched attempt left the death row prisoner badly injured and unable to be put to death. Australia is investigating the links of Fly Dubai co-pilot Hamam Al-Hamami to the country after he allegedly tried to take control of a plane travelling to Israel. State police and the security agency are looking into the 29-year-old Omani national who studied aviation management at Buckinghamshire New University and is accused of a violent hijacking attempt. The UK government has scrapped controversial plans to curb jury trials, ending the policy idea announced by David Lammy when he was Justice Secretary. The move comes amid wider debate over the justice system as ministers face pressure on court delays, sentencing and how best to deal with long-running backlogs across England and Wales. Two Iranian men who arrived in the UK on small boats have been charged over an alleged bomb plot in Manchester. Salem Ahmadian and Rahman Salehi are accused of carrying out hostile reconnaissance at Heaton Park Synagogue and the Jewish Museum in Cheetham Hill. They were remanded in custody at Westminster Magistrates Court. A UK-Iranian dual national arrested after the RAF Fairford incident has been bailed, counter-terrorism policing has confirmed. The 25-year-old man was arrested in Westminster on suspicion of preparation of terrorist acts. Officers say searches of two properties have now been completed, while the investigation into events in Gloucestershire continues. Six men have been sentenced for the killing of Dale Martin, with his father describing the trial as hell. The case was heard at Loughborough, where the family was told the outcome after years of waiting for justice. Relatives say the process has been painful, but they now hope to move forward after Friday's sentencing. Work is continuing on the £10 million revamp of Long Eaton Town Centre, with overnight road closures in place while new paving is laid. The scheme is part of wider improvement work in the Derbyshire town, and motorists are being advised to plan ahead while the upgrades continue. The controversial Derbyshire traveller site has been rejected after suspicions of fraudulent letters of support. The decision was reported by DerbyTelegraph.co. Future K, which said the application had faced objections before being turned down. That's all for now from the Amber Sound News Team. I'm James Miller.
1: Amber Weather with Paradise Windows, manufacturing the very best in Rahal windows and doors for over 20 years to the trade and public.
2: Currently 10 degrees across the Amber Valley. Scattered clouds linger through the day with highs of 17 degrees, a gentle southwest breeze, and a dry, bright finish this afternoon.
1: 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Amber.

0: Jellybean, Who Found Who, taking us into the third and final hour of Breakfast on Sunday on Amber Sound FM. Lisa Fiorello, the vocalist there, sounding very Madonna-like. I suspect Jellybean Benitez found his ideal collaborator in Madonna and tried to replicate the experience there. Let us know what you're up to today. If you're particularly involved in a voluntary activity or some kind of event, do please let us know about it, and I'll give it a mention. If it's a charity event or not-for-profit event, particularly, just send us the details. Either drop a comment on the Facebook post for this morning's program, or send us the artwork, the flyer, by Facebook message, and I'll give it a mention later.
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4: Hello, pet. It's party time, I gather. So, what would you like this time?
5: Oh, so much, Michelle. Thank heavens you're here. I've left it a bit late this time.
4: Nothing new there, then.
5: So, I need a balloon arch. Obviously, as many balloons as you've got. The kids love them. Also, matching banners and bunting. And don't let me forget a badge and matching candles for the cake.
4: No worries. I've also extended my party bag for Lorange. You'll be spoilt for choice. So, dinner panic, pet. And I've got the tableware covered as well.
5: Oh, that's so great. Special Days does it again.
4: Whether it's a birthday, hen night or baby shower, it's what we do best. And we're open 6 days a week now, right here on Oxford Street, Ripley.
5: Wow. Thank you so much, Michelle.
4: Hey, and don't forget my invite.
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0: bananas. Bananarama, in other words. Now, you can't help noticing at this time of year that we are preparing for the celebration of the birth of one of the greatest men who ever lived. Of course, yes, in 10 days' time, it is the birthday of Cliff Richard. And to celebrate that fact, not only are the Cliff Richard calendars in the shops even now, even as we speak, but of course we're going to hear from Cliff after this.
1: Hello, pet. It's party time, I gather. So, what would you like this time?
2: Oh, so much, Michelle. Thank heavens you're here. I've left it a bit late this time.
1: Nothing new there, then.
2: So, I need a balloon arch. Obviously, as many balloons as you've got. The kids love them. Also, matching banners and bunting. And don't let me forget a badge and matching candles for the cake.
1: No worries. I've also extended my party bag for Lorange. You'll be spoilt for choice. So, dinner panic, pet. And I've got the tableware covered as well.
2: Oh, that's so great. Special Days does it again.
1: Whether it's a birthday, hen night or baby shower, it's what we do best. And we're open 6 days a week now, right here on Oxford Street, Ripley.
2: Wow. Thank you so much, Michelle.
1: Hey, and don't forget my invite.
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No, Phil Collins' voice hasn't broken. That's the original by Diana Ross and the Supremes, of course. Taking the time to 9:43. And around about 18 minutes' time, John O'Turner will be along until 1 o'clock. Thanks to Gail Robinson's Proston for helping us track down Martin Yates yesterday. We were to be from Ashover from 1 yesterday. Very, very last minute change of plans, so we had to try and get hold of Martin, who turns his phone off at inopportune moments. Suffice it to say, we did manage to get hold of Martin Andrew Yates, and he was from the studio yesterday. He'll be from the studio today with the International Sunday Car Park. 4 till 7, it'll be Ryan Seacrest with the American Top 40. 7 till 10, it'll be 90 with the Dance Floor Classics. All of them. So you can have a dance around the living room or wherever you want to dance to prepare yourself for the depredations of another working week. 10 till midnight, it'll be the one, the only, Mr. Johnny B, radio pirate extraordinaire, no doubt with lots of reminiscences of his West Midlands pirate days, which is a fascinating story, a story well worth telling.

Kylie Hearn, please stay slightly inappropriate because I'm off in a couple of minutes' time to make way for Jonathan Turner, of course, out of 10 o'clock news. A couple more good mornings. Hello to John Rawson, who dropped into the comments around about half an hour, three quarters of an hour ago. And also to Di Cliff of Age UK in Chadderston, who lets me know about an event which is happening today. If you're into songs from musicals and films and all that kind of stuff, which I am, frankly, Gatepost Theatre Company presents Music and Memory, which is a concert celebrating the songs that are, it says here, the soundtrack to our lives. That is today. And it's at Chadderston Jubilee Club. It's free. Admission is free. It's today. It's at Chadderston Jubilee Club, as I say, and the doors open at 1:30 with the show starting at 2 p.m. It is a free concert, but monies will be raised there, of course, for Age UK in Chadderston. So once again, that's Gatepost Theatre Company, of which I'm kind of a founder member when it was Gateway Theatre Company back in the day. Music and Memory is the name of the concert. It's celebrating the songs that are the soundtrack to our lives. Sounds like my kind of thing, actually, but I'm a bit frazzled, so I'm going home for a lie down. Chadderston Jubilee Club, today. Doors open at 1:30. The show starts at 2 p.m. Knowing Gatepost Theatre Company, it will be a cracking show. So do please go along there, enjoy yourselves, and give generously to Age UK in Chadderston. That's it from me. Have yourselves a great day. Possibly see you tomorrow. 6 p.m. to 9 p.m. for the zone. That's all week. That's the usual gig. I'm still covering for Barry Jarvis on this shift. So, Barry, if you're listening, you said you were going for a fortnight in Skeggy. It's been about 14 months now. I think you're trying to tell us something.

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1: Work is underway on a £10 million revamp of Long Eaton Town Centre, with overnight road closures in place while new paving is laid. The scheme is part of the wider improvement of the Derbyshire Town Centre, and drivers are being advised to plan ahead while the work continues. In another Derbyshire story, a restaurant in the county is in the running to be named the United Kingdom's best buffet restaurant again. The Derbyshire Times says the business has reached the shortlist once more, although the full details of the competition have not been released. The nomination has put the restaurant back in the spotlight locally. Outside Derbyshire, Australia is investigating a fly-by co-pilot after he allegedly tried to take control of a plane bound for Israel. State police and the country's security agency are examining Hamal Hamami, who was later identified as having studied at Buckinghamshire New University. Fly Dubai flight FZ1073 was carrying 182 people when passengers helped restrain him and land safely. Tennessee's prisons chief has resigned after the failed execution of Krista Pike. Her lawyer said the botched attempt goes far beyond any one person. Pike is now in critical condition after surviving two lethal injections in a case that has renewed scrutiny of the state's execution procedures and the handling of death row cases. The United Kingdom's automotive industry is warning that it must urgently agree a new deal with the European Union or face job losses. The Society of Motor Manufacturers and Traders says British-built vehicles could be left uncompetitive under current proposals. It says the sector is deeply integrated with Europe and needs practical fixes to protect jobs and investment. Two Iranian men who arrived in the United Kingdom on small boats have appeared in court over an alleged bomb plot in Manchester. Salam Amidian and Rahman Salehi are accused of hostile reconnaissance at Heaton Park Synagogue and the Jewish Museum in Cheetham Hill. Prosecutors say they were preparing acts of terrorism using a homemade explosive device. A 40-year-old man has been shot dead in West London as families gathered for a memorial service. Police were called to East Acton after reports of gunfire near Braybrook Street and Erkenwald Street. The victim was treated at the scene but died there. Detectives say no arrests have been made and are appealing for witnesses. A United Kingdom Iranian dual national arrested after the incident at RAF Fairford has been released on bail. Counter-terrorism policing has confirmed. The 25-year-old man was held in Westminster on suspicion of preparation of terrorist acts. Searches of two properties have now concluded, while the wider investigation into events in Gloucestershire continues. That's all for now from the Amber Sound News team. I'm John Palmer.
0: Amber weather with Paradise Windows, manufacturing the very best in Rahal windows and doors for over 20 years to the trade and public.
1: Currently 12 degrees across the Amber Valley. Ripley stays mostly dry and bright with highs of 17 degrees this afternoon, then turning cloudier and cooler overnight with lows around 14 degrees.
0: The Amber Sound Weekend with The Exchange, Grosvenor Road, Ripley. A great time every time, where X marks the spot. Amber Sound, the Sunday kickstart.

0: Monday morning, cheers to Trev. Back for another edition of The Zone tomorrow. From 6, Donna Summer, The Vamps and Brooke Coombe getting us underway for another Sunday morning. Reverse the Chorus is having a little day off and he's going to be back in full effect next Saturday from 4. I've got loads of tunes for you Saturday, including some Teddy Swims and Five Star next.
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0: Gabrielle out of reach. James Arthur before that. 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
1: 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A great time every time, where X marks the spot. 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The Sun.

great song I've not heard for ages. Zayn and Crush here at Ampersound FM. Back from the 90s, that. Rita Ora and Joy before that. And we've got the biggest song of last year. Chapel Roan is on after Johnny Hates Jazz next. This is I Don't Want to Be a Hero.

0: your Sunday morning, and we have some Emily Sandé to play after Ollie Alexander next.
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0: rats continue to bite across the county. Work is underway on a £10 million revamp of Long Eaton Town Centre, with overnight road closures in place while improvements are carried out. The scheme includes new paving and other changes as part of the wider town centre upgrade. A Derbyshire restaurant is in the running to be named the United Kingdom's best buffet restaurant again. The business has been shortlisted once more, according to the Derbyshire Times, as it seeks further recognition for its food offering. Kyiv has been hit by another Russian drone attack, with unverified video appearing to show a strike on the northern bridge as vehicles crossed it. The footage shows a large fireball. The attack comes as German Chancellor Friedrich Merz made a surprise visit to the Ukrainian capital in a show of support as Russia's assault continues. Australia is investigating the links of Fly Dubai co-pilot Hamam Al-Hamami after he allegedly tried to seize control of a plane heading to Israel. State police and the country's security agency are examining the 29-year-old Omani national who studied aviation management at Buckinghamshire New University for 3 years before graduating in 2020. A UK-Iranian dual national has been bailed after being arrested over the incident at RAF Fairford. Counter-terrorism policing says the 25-year-old was detained in Westminster on suspicion of preparation of terrorist acts. Searches of two properties have now concluded while the investigation in Gloucestershire continues. Two Iranian men who arrived in the United Kingdom on small boats have appeared in court after being charged with an alleged bomb plot in Manchester. Salam Amajian and Rahman Salehi are accused of hostile reconnaissance at Heaton Park Synagogue and the Jewish Museum in Cheetham Hill, with prosecutors saying they were preparing acts of terrorism. A murder investigation has been launched after a 40-year-old man was shot dead during a memorial service in West London. Police were called to East Acton after reports of several gunshots near Braybrook Street and Erconwald Street. Officers say a large crowd, including children, had gathered when the shooting happened. That's all for now from the Amber Sound News team. I'm Joe Sparks.
1: Amber Weather with Paradise Windows, manufacturing the very best in Rahal windows and doors for over 20 years to the trade and public.
0: Currently 13 degrees across the Amber Valley. Scattered clouds will give way to a brighter afternoon with highs of 16 degrees today and overnight lows around 6 degrees.
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1: Yeah.
0: Before that, we played you some Taylor Swift and Olivia Dean. It is Amber Sound FM. Jonathan here, right through until 1. Martin here from 1. Ryan here from 4 with the biggest songs of right now, the 40 biggest songs of right now. Dance Law Classics here from 7 with Chris. And then from 10 o'clock, Johnny B is here, rounding off your weekend. And I got some Lady Gaga and Doechii on after Billy Idol next.
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Doechii, and that is Runaway here at Amber Sound FM. We have more music for your Sunday morning, getting you into your afternoon. I've got some Basement Jacks on after this from Richard Gray.

0: Richard Bray and Makeba. 11:30 on your Sunday morning. Some Aswad to play for you, though you were recently supporting UB40 in Nottingham. We've got them on after the new song from Miley.
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Maxi Priest supporting UB40 Nottingham. They were quite good, you know. Before that, Miley, that new song. And I've got some Sager Boys on after this from the Beatmasters.

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4: Hello, pet. 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
5: 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I've left it a bit late this time.
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5: Wow. Thank you so much, Michelle.
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6: 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The Sunday Kickstart on Amber.
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1: A Derbyshire nurse has raised more than £1,000 for Welsh Women's Aid after telling how her family was supported through years of domestic abuse. Ella Haynes, 26, will run the Cardiff Half Marathon today. Her mother,

0: after the man allegedly tried to take control of a plane heading to Israel. State police and the security agency are involved. The co-pilot, who has been named as Hammam al-Hammami, was said to have studied at Buckinghamshire New University for 3 years. The UK automotive industry is urging the government to strike an urgent new deal with the European Union, warning of possible job losses if British-built cars are shut out of the bloc's Made in Europe plans. The Society of Motor Manufacturers and Traders says production rose 5.7% in August, but says tougher rules of origin could add costs. Two Iranian men have appeared in court after being charged over an alleged bomb plot in Manchester. Salim Mohammadian, 36, and Rahman Salehi, 34, are accused of hostile reconnaissance at Heaton Park Synagogue and the Jewish Museum in Cheetham Hill. Prosecutors say they were preparing acts of terrorism using a homemade explosive device. Thousands of anti-migration protesters have marched in Southampton and Dover, with police in both towns stepping up their response. In Southampton, South Coast Patriots were met by a counter-protest from Southampton Stand Up to Racism. In Dover, officers were out in force near Dover Priory Station as demonstrators demanded action over channel crossings. Sussex police say two men have been remanded in custody after being charged with sex offences against two schoolgirls in Crawley. The force says the girls aged 15 and 16 were sexually assaulted in a car park on Parkside next to the town's Memorial Gardens. Iraqi national Ali Farahang and Lebanese Adam Miner appeared at Brighton Magistrates Court. That's all for now from the Amber Sound News Team. I'm James Miller.
1: Amber Weather with Paradise Windows, manufacturing the very best in Rahal windows and doors for over 20 years to the trade and public.
0: Currently 14 degrees across the Amber Valley. Ripley stays mainly dry and breezy with scattered cloud, peaking at 16 degrees this afternoon before a mild, cloudy evening.
1: 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A great time every time, where X marks the spot. Amber Sound, the Sunday kickstart. With a broken heart.

0: minutes, but then Martin's on after that. Before that, Jess Glynn, Don't Be So Hard On Yourself. 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

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And we've got some David Guetta to get on for you after Girls Aloud's version of our Stand By You at Amber Sound.

0: 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David Guetta, before that, Girls Aloud here at Amber Sound. 30 minutes away from marking on your radio. 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

Tal and Jackie Roddy. Before that, Gus at Amber Sound 107.2, 98.4 FM, a huge song from Mary J. Blige, plays after this from Will Downing.

0: Fair. Cheers for listening, and don't go anywhere because Martin is on after 1 o'clock. To get us to 1 o'clock today, I'm going to be getting on your radio, Curtis Rich, on after the script next. I'll be back Wednesday night from 9 with a rock show.
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1: Footage from Kyiv shows a Russian drone striking the Pivnichi or Northern Bridge as vehicles crossed it, triggering a huge fireball. The attack came as German Chancellor Olaf Scholz made a surprise visit to the Ukrainian capital. Kyiv officials say the strike is part of a renewed wave of drone attacks on the city, with air defences once again under heavy pressure. Australia is investigating links between Fly Dubai co-pilot Hamam Al-Hamami and the country after he allegedly tried to seize control of a passenger jet bound for Israel. The Omani national studied at Buckinghamshire New University for 3 years, completing a distance learning course in aviation management. Fly Dubai Flight FZ-1073 was eventually brought under control by passengers and crew after the alleged attack. Tennessee's prisons chief has resigned after the failed execution of Krista Pike, who survived.

0: plans to end the £100,000 childcare cliff edge before the party's conference. She told the BBC the current earnings threshold for government support can stop people working harder. The proposal is aimed at parents who lose childcare help once their income rises above the limit. Thousands of bikers have made their annual pilgrimage to the Royal British Legion National Remembrance Gardens in Staffordshire to honour fallen heroes. Ride to the Wall brought riders from across the country and Europe to the Armed Forces Memorial. Royal British Legion Director of Remembrance Philippa Rawlinson said the event shows the strength of the Armed Forces community. Ella Haynes, 26, from Cardiff, has smashed her fundraising target for Welsh Women's Aid ahead of running the Cardiff Half Marathon. The A&E nurse said the cause matters because of her family's experience of domestic abuse. Her mother, Karen Haynes, said she is immensely proud and called her daughter a force of nature. That's all for now from the Amber Sound News Team. I'm John Palmer.
1: Amber Weather with Paradise Windows, manufacturing the very best in Rahal windows and doors for over 20 years to the trade and public.
0: Currently 15 degrees across the Amber Valley. Scattered clouds continue this afternoon with highs of 16 degrees. Then a mild, breezy evening follows, peaking at 19 degrees tomorrow.
1: 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Amber Sound. 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

Very good afternoon. Welcome to the Sunday International Car Park Show with Martin Andrew Yates. As usual, we'll be doing the TV themes plus our mystery film theme. Terrific prize to give away today. And by the way, big thank you to JT for the Sunday kickstart. He'll be back on your radio as part of our specialised music shows on Wednesday, 9 till 12, i.e. The Rock Show. Let's get going.

Jamie Lawson, I wasn't expecting this, but you are expecting this. And by the way, very good afternoon to Bendy Wendy Wednesday. You're listening to us live. From that pub, you're serving Sunday lunches at. Nice to have you along and thank you for listening. Going to play you the first of today's TV themes. What's this? Nice easy one to get you warmed up on this rather cool Sunday afternoon. If you think you know what this is, you know what to do. You know you want a chance at that lovely prize. More about that later. 6446, start your text amber, leave a space, then your answer please.

The Four Tops. When She Was My Girl on Amber Sound 107.2 and 98.4 on your FM dial, home of the TV themes and that mystery film theme. Coming up to 12 minutes past one. After the break, we've got some Erasure. After that, we may, just may, see how Gordon is.

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0: Erasure, A Little Respect. Shane Swifty Swallow wants to know how Gordon is. We'll find out in a minute. Very good afternoon to John Reynolds in Selston, a.k.a. Percy Thrower, a.k.a. Mr. Steak, PPP's stuck in the garden. I don't blame you, PPP. I bet it's a beautiful garden. Oh, very good afternoon to Gail Thurnham, Brailsford, spot on, posh lady. Lovely seeing you earlier. And very good afternoon to Sean in Hina. Nice to have you along. And let's see how Gordon is.
1: Gordon's alive!
2: Charlie and I were out the back when Vera and Dave came by and said, come along for a picnic. And I was going, but Charlie said, he says I better tell Mum where I'm going. So we told him to wait while we went and asked. But Mum was talking to the milkman. And she talked such a long time that when I had asked her and she'd said yes, the others had gone. Mum asked us why we hadn't gone, and when I told her, she said we'd been good for not going, and would we like a day out with her instead? Charlie says, always tell your mummy before you go off somewhere so she knows who you are with.
0: 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During the 30s Depression, wasn't it? Few of the characters in it, John Boy, Sue Ellen, Jim Bob, Ma, Pa, Grandma, you name it, they were in it. Bonus question. The bloke who kept the store. What was his name? What was the TV show? 64446. Story text Amber, leave a space, then your answer please, and I can guarantee your name will go in that caddy.

0: Katie Van Melior, aka Katie Melior, on Amber Sound FM, 9 Million Bicycles. What's this film? I'll give you some clues next time I play it. But if you think you know what it is, you're welcome to text in on 64446. Start your text, Amber, leave a space, then your answer. To be honest, I'd wait for some clues.
1: This is Amber Sound.
0: Playing you the TV theme for the last time, 1971 to 1981, American TV series set in the Blue Ridge Mountains of Virginia during the Deep Depression. John Boy, Sue Ellen, Jim Bob, Ma, Pa, you name it, they lived in that house. Bonus question, what was the name of the storekeeper who had that rather obnoxious daughter with the curls? 6446, start your text, Amber, leave a space, then your answer, please.

0: 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Keep it locked.
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eventually. 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

0: Good old Alex Warren. Ordinary. Right, let's have a look who's got the last TV theme spot on. Congratulations to Tightline's Topo at Connor Parres, spot on chap. Rolex Warren, Ronnie Wardman, well done. Richard Drabble, well done. PPP, who's doing a spot of garning, predictive Patin Pinkston, Suda Baker, Shane Swifty Swallow, Sean in Hina, Ringo in Hina, Sean in Hina, what are you munching on? We like to know. Gail Posh, Gail Thurn and Brailsford, Gail and Rob, Gail and Roberto, well done. John Reynolds in Selston, a.k.a. Mr. Steak, a.k.a. Percy Thrower, Melanie Darby, Stephen Ripley, congratulations if you said the Waltons, and of course the storekeeper with the obnoxious daughter, Ike Godsey. Well done. What's this? And how's Gordon?
1: Gordon's alive.
2: Three, meow, four, five, six, seven, eight. Charlie says that if ever you see a box of matches lying around, tell Mummy because they can hurt you.
0: Playing you the second of today's TV themes. I'll give you some clues next time I play it. But in the meantime, you think you've got it? 64446, start your text amber, leave a space, then your answer please, and your name will go in that caddy during the rock slot, which incidentally was full before I sat down. 64446, start your text amber, leave a space, then your answer. I've just had a couple more texts drop in.

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Cantaloupe on Ampersand 107.2 and 98.4 on your FM dial. What's this film? You need some clues, don't you? Congratulations to Pat! Well done! Because it's a 1996 film and not after 2000, he's got it, bless him. Peace, Prosthwaite, Tara Fitzgerald, Ewan McGregor, Stephen Tompkinson, Sue Johnson, her out of Brookside, Jim Carter, you know, the butler, out of Droughton Abbey. Gloria sent to see the condition of a coal mine, isn't she? Gloria being Tara Fitzgerald in her former hometown and prepares a band for a national competition. Think you know what it is? 6446, start your text, Amber. Leave a space, then your answer, please.

Killer Silence, Solomon Bird. Cry to Me on Amber Sound. What's this TV theme? Amber! There we go. 1971 to 1976, and by the way, one or two people get in the film right.

It was a British situation comedy, like I say, aired between 1971 and 1976, starring Diana Coupland. And what I want to know from you for the bonus question, who was the main character in this TV series? And what was the TV series? 64446, start your text, Amber, leave a space, then your answer, please.

0: Good old Supertramp, the Logical Song on Amber Sound FM, coming up to 1:09. After the break, we've got some World Party, and thanks very much, Shane Swifty Swallow, for your nice comments. We've got some World Party after the break. Keep it locked, keep it loaded, Amber Sound FM.
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0: World Party. Is it light today? Very good afternoon to Chris Allen, visiting with Joel. I hope you're doing all right in that place in the Orkneys that sounds like Cattle Prat, which I definitely can't say on air. Spot on with the TV theme. Thank you very much for the text. What we got coming up? What's this? Last time I'm going to play it. 1971 to 1976, British situation comedy with Diana Copeland. What I want to know from you for the bonus question. The main character in it, what was his name? Screen or proper, I don't mind at all. You know what to do. Going to take you to the news and weather with Loving Spoonful, Summer in the City.
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0: 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News.
1: Kyiv has been hit by another Russian drone attack, with footage showing a strike on the Pivnichi or Northern Bridge as vehicles crossed. A huge fireball followed. The attack came as German Chancellor Olaf Scholz made a surprise visit to the Ukrainian capital, underlining continued European support while fighting rages on. Australia is investigating links between the country and a fly-Dubai co-pilot accused of trying to take control of a plane bound for Israel. State police and the security agency are examining Hammam al-Hammami, who studied at Buckinghamshire New University. The Omani national is said to have been banned from flying last year over radical views. The UK automotive industry is urging ministers and the European Union to strike an urgent deal to protect jobs. The Society of Motor Manufacturers and Traders says British car production rose 5.7% in August,

0: 7:47 p.m. on Friday after reports of gunfire. Detectives say between 40 and 50 people, including children, were at the gathering. Hundreds of anti-migration protesters have marched in Southampton and Dover, with police imposing restrictions and deploying extra officers. In Southampton, South Coast Patriots were met by counter-protesters from Southampton's Stand Up to Racism. Chants included "Stop the Boats," while officers said dispersal powers were used to limit disruption. A daughter of a domestic abuse victim has been praised after smashing her fundraising target for Welsh Women's Aid. Ella Haynes, 26, will run the Cardiff Half Marathon in support of others affected by abuse. Her family says the charity helped them through a terrible chapter and that Ella is a force of nature. That's all for now. From the Amber Sound News team, I'm Joe Sparks.
1: Amber weather with Paradise Windows, manufacturing the very best in Rahal windows and doors for over 20 years to the trade and public.
0: Currently 15 degrees across the Amber Valley. Scattered clouds linger this afternoon. Then tonight stays mild with overnight lows around 13 degrees and a breezy southwest wind.
1: The Amber Sound Weekend with The Exchange, Grosvenor Road, Ripley. A great time every time, where X marks the spot. Amber's Sunday Car Park.

Ed Sheeran with Perfect on Ambersound FM. Welcome along to the second hour of an exceedingly busy Sunday International Car Park Show, home of those TV themes and that mystery film theme. Right, we'll get straight down to business, but before I do that, very good afternoon and welcome along to Dawn Watson and Snake Bite John. Nice to have you along and thank you very much for listening. Right, Chris, Ellen and Joel, you got the bonus and theme right up there in the Orkneys at that place that sounds like Pratt or Cat, which obviously I can't mention on air. Mel in Derby, Claire Hopper, our Geordie lass, Richard in Riddings, Gail Posh, Gail Thurn and Brailsford, Gail Sproston Robinson in the middle, and Roberto the Pebble Stone. We've got Shane Swifty Swallow. Who else we got? Rebecca. We've got Sean in Hina, currently munching on that cream slice and, well, cream on. You never bought me one, did you? PPP, Stephen Ripley, congratulations if you said bless his ass. And, of course, the bonus question, it was either Sid Abbott or Sid James. Whatever you preferred. What's this?

0: Thing, you know what it is, you know what to do. 64446, start your text Amber, leave a space, then your answer please, and your name will go in that caddy for the grand prize drawing the rock slot. Actually, I sound the same when I jump out of the bath.
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0: Badfinger, Come and Get It, coming up to 30 minutes past 2 on your favourite local radio station. After the break, we've got some Benson Boone. After that, we'll see how Gordon is. And presumably, we'll be listening to the TV theme again.
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7: Hello, pet. It's party time, I gather. So, what would you like this time?
8: Oh, so much, Michelle. Thank heavens you're here. I've left it a bit late this time.
7: Nothing new there, then.
8: So, I need a balloon arch. Obviously, as many balloons as you've got. The kids love them. Also, matching banners and bunting. And don't let me forget a badge and matching candles for the cake.
7: No worries. I've also extended my party bag for Lorange. You'll be spoilt for choice. So, dinner panic, pet. And I've got the tableware covered as well.
8: Oh, that's so great. Special Days does it again.
7: Whether it's a birthday, hen night or baby shower, it's what we do best. And we're open 6 days a week now, right here on Oxford Street, Ripley.
8: Wow. Thank you so much, Michelle.
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0: Spencer Boone, sorry, I'm here for somebody else. And I wonder how Gordon is, and you must listen to that advice from Charlie.
1: Gordon's alive!
2: Charlie and I were in the park. Then this man came up and said, would I like to see some puppies? And I said yes. And I was going to go, but Charlie stopped me. Charlie's reminded me, my mum says I shouldn't go off with people I don't know. Then the man went away. We went and told Mummy, and she said we'd been very good. I got an apple and Charlie got something he likes. He says never go anywhere with men or ladies you don't know.
0: Sound advice. Right, clue time here between 1966 and 1978. The second version, actually, starring Ron Ely. First version was in monochrome, i.e. black and white, by Johnny Weissmuller. He was an Olympic swimmer, wasn't he? Bonus question, how many gold medals did he win? And I can assure you it wasn't for fighting crocodiles. 64446. Start your text, Amber, leave a space, then your answer, please. Gonna play you the Righteous Brothers, You've Lost That Loving Feeling next. Hoping it isn't the Tom Cruise version out of Top Gun. Was a bit bad, wasn't it?

0: The Righteous Brothers. They've lost that loving feeling. 24 minutes past two. What's this film? 1996. Pete Postlethwaite, Tara Fitzgerald, Ewan McGregor, Stephen Tompkinson, Sue Johnson, Air Out of Brookside, and many other things. Jim Carter, Imata Danton, Butler, were very well spoken. Gloria is sent to have a sniff round the condition of the coal mine, isn't she? In her former hometown. But she prepares a band for a national competition. 6 4 6, start, text Amber, leave a space, then your answer, please.
1: Amber.
0: TV theme for the last time. 1966 to 1978, starring Ron Ely. And the bonus question, previous one, Johnny Weissmuller. Monochrome, black and white man. He was an Olympic swimmer. How many gold medals did he win? What was the TV theme? 6 4 4 6. Start your text, Amber, leave a space, and your answer, please. And your name, I can promise you, will go in that caddy.

0: See the Day on Ambersound FM. Old girly band started out in 2002 on Pop Stars, didn't they? After the break, we've got some Dr. Feelgood. After that, name checks. Keep it locked.
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0: Dr. Feelgood, Milk and Alcohol on Ampersand FM, English pub rock band formed in 1971, a few years ago, way, way, way before my time. Let's get straight down to business. Congratulations to Dawn Watson and Stay By John Spot On with the bonus and theme. PPP, Predictive Paddin Pinkston, Richard over there in Riddings, Spot On. Suda Becker, Shane Swifty Swallow, Ringo, Sean, who's currently munching on that cream horn and that cream slice, Claire Hopper, our Geordie lass, Gail and Rob, Gail Robinson Sproston and Roberto the Pebble Stone, Gail Posh, Gail Thurnan Brailsford, well done, John Reynolds, aka Mr. Steak, aka Percy Thrower, Stephen Ripley, Merlin Darby, congratulations if you said Tarzan, and guess what? He won 5 Olympic gold. Wow. Good man, wasn't he? What's this next one? But before we do that, we want to hear how Gordon is and some sound advice from Charlie the Cat.
1: Gordon's alive!

0: Charlie says he knows now that it's dangerous to pour the tablecloth because the hot water from the teapot hurts him very much.
1: Playing you the fourth of today's TV themes, and I've just had you texting. Congratulations to Brian and Alfreton. You got the last one right. Are you on your way to raising the... Do you know what this is? I'll give you some clues next time I play it. 6446, start your text, Amber. Leave a space, then your answer, please. What's this film? There we go. Gloria is sent to assess the condition of a coal mine in her former hometown and prepares a band for a national competition, doesn't she? Jim Carter, him out of Darnton. Sue Johnson, her out of Brookside. Stephen Tompkinson, out of that vicar thing. Ewan McGregor, Obi-Wan type. Tara Fitzgerald, Pete Bosselthwaite. You know what it is, you know what to do. 6446, start your text, Amber, leave a space, then your answer, please. Then your name will definitely go in that prize draw during the Rock Slot, 3:30.

0: Dusty Springfield. They long to be close to you. Before that, DB Boulevard, Point of View on Ampersound FM. What's his TV theme?
1: Then it goes like this, Amber.
0: Second time, 1974 to 1981. British TV series about a royal concert party touring Burma.
2: To raising the rafters with
0: Windsor Davis, Laddie Boy, Don Estelle, and Melvin Hayes. And go on then for the bonus question.
2: The gang, cause the boys are ill. The boys to
0: Windsor Davis and Don Estelle had a hit record, didn't they? What was it called? What was the TV theme?
2: Give us a cheer with a hey, hey, hey. Just gather around and put down your gun with us about.
0: If you know the answer, you know what to do. 6446, star you take, stand by, leave a space. Then your answer, please. Then your name will go in that caddy for later. Whilst you listen to some Tame Impala, Dracula.

0: Tame Impala featuring Jenny, Dracula on Ampersand FM. Just had about 15 takes come in. Thank you very much. Why, I just write them down. And we've got some CJ Lewis after the break. Keep it locked, keep it loaded.
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0: CJ Lewis. Everything is all right. Uptight on Ampersand FM. What's this TV theme? Last time I'm going to play it. Loads getting it right. Thank you for all the texts. 1974 to 1981. British TV series about the Royal Concert Party touring Burma. Windsor Davis, Don Estelle, Melvin Hayes. Talking about Don Estelle and Windsor Davis for the bonus question. They made a record, didn't they, years and years ago? That vinyl stuff I'm far too young to remember, actually.
1: Make it feel gay, so give us a cheer with a hey, hey.
0: What was this record? What was the TV theme? 6446, start your text, Amber, leave a space, then your answer, please. Gonna take you up to the news and weather with Taylor Swift. All of the girls you loved before on Ampersand FM. 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
1: Footage has shown a drone hitting Kiev's Pivnichy or Northern Bridge as vehicles crossed it, creating a large fireball. The attack came as German Chancellor Olaf Scholz made a surprise visit to Ukraine. Kiev officials say the strike is part of a fresh wave of Russian drone attacks on the capital, with air defenses working to intercept more incoming drones. Ethiopian rebel forces have withdrawn from Tigray's regional capital, Mekelle, according to two residents who spoke to the BBC. They say pro-government forces have now taken control of the city. The development marks a major shift in the conflict after days of heavy fighting and uncertainty over who held power in the region. Work is underway on a £10 million revamp of Long Eaton Town Centre, with new paving among the improvements. That means overnight road closures are in place while the scheme continues. The project is part of wider efforts to update the town centre and improve the streets for shoppers and businesses. Farmers say they are facing the hardest summer in generations, with rising fuel and fertiliser costs putting pressure on their businesses. They say the extra expense is creating a margin squeeze across the industry. Many are warning that without support, the financial strain will continue into the months ahead. Ella Haynes has smashed her charity fundraising target ahead of the Cardiff Half Marathon, raising money for Welsh Women's Aid. The 26-year-old A&E nurse says she is running in support of domestic abuse victims after her family's own ordeal. Her mother, Karen Haynes, called her daughter a force of nature. That's all for now from the Amber Sound News team. I'm James Miller.
0: Amber weather with Paradise Windows, manufacturing the very best in Rahal windows and doors for over 20 years to the trade and public.
1: Currently 16 degrees across the Amber Valley. Scattered clouds linger this afternoon.

0: Olivia Newton-John, hopelessly devoted to you, left us about 4 years ago now. And welcome along to the third and final hour of an extremely busy Sunday International Car Park Show International for one of three reasons. Fred and Joy will be listening from the States, as well as Luca in Milan. Let's get straight down to business. A lot of names to read out. Congratulations to Tyler's Topo with Cod Apart Res. Julie, welcome along. Julie in Summercoat, spot on with the answer. Brian in Alfreton, well done. Wayne, nice of you to make an appearance. Wayne, Sharon and Ruby, spot on. Dawn Watson and Snakebite John, Gail and Rob, Gail Robinson, Sproston, Rob the Pebblestone, and Gail Posh, Gail Thurn and Brailsford, Stephen Ripley, Merlin Darby, PPP, Predicted Paddin Pinkston, Shane Swifty Swallow, Suda Becker, Richard over there in Riddings, John Reynolds in Selston, a.k.a. Mr. Sake, a.k.a. Percy Thrower. Won't be doing much of that, will you, Duff? And Ringo in Hina, Sean in Hina. Sean in Hina, have you had that cream on yet? And that cream slice, I could do with a bite, actually. Congratulations, if you said it ain't our fault, Mum. And of course, bonus question. Whispering Grass, playing you the last of today's TV themes.
1: Yeah, we're on.

0: Hunter. Golden on Amber Sound FM. Very good afternoon to William Coop. How are you behaving for Mama? And I hope Mama is behaving for you, actually. After the break, we've got some Human League. Keep it locked.
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0: The Human League from Sheffield, Human on Ampersand FM. PPP, predictive batting Pinkston. His predictions never come true, actually. It's Umbongo time, but before I do that, how's Gordon?
1: Gordon's alive.
2: Way down deep in the middle of the Congo, a hippo took an apricot, a guava, and a mango. He started with the others and he danced a dainty tango. The rhino said, I know, we'll call it Umbongo. Umbongo, the trickity Congo. Python picked the passion fruit, the mama said, the mandarin, the parrot painted pockets, got the bunker. Good land it is. So when it comes to sun and fun and goodness in the jungle, they all prefer the sunny, funny one they call Umbongo.
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0: 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Second time means clue time. Congratulations to Wade.
4: I would like to leave this city. This old
0: I can see you've been rather busy with your stepdaughter's marriage. Well done to you both. Right, clue time. British sitcom, 1998 to 2012. Ricky Tomlinson, Caroline O'Hearn and Sue Johnson. Bonus question. Which Liverpudlian TV show was Ricky Tomlinson in with Sue Johnson? Nice simple one. 6 4 4 6. Start your text amber, leave a space, and your answer please.

Sweet Sensation. Sad Sweet Dreamer. Way, way, way before my time. Congratulations to the following. BBB. Shane Swifty Swallow. Sean Inahina. Gail Robinson Sproston and Roberto the Pebble Stone. Wayne and the Gang. Sharon and Ruby. John Reynolds in Selston, a.k.a. Mr. Steak, a.k.a. Percy Thrower. Gail Posh. Gail Thurn and Brailsford. You got the film spot on. And of course, 1996, Brassed Off.

0: Concerto, as Pete Postlethwaite had said, the orange juice. Our mystery film theme this week. Fear not, there'll be another one next week. What's this TV theme?
1: Amber Sound.
0: There we go. 1998 to 2012, British sitcom. Ricky Tomlinson, Caroline O'Hearn and Sue Johnson. Bonus question, Ricky Tomlinson and Sue Johnson starred in a TV show set in Liverpool. What was it? What was the TV theme? 64446. Start your text, Amber. Leave a space, send your answer. You've got to the end of the next tune.

0: Cronin, Patrick John Keating. Born in 1977, about the same time as me, actually. Father and son. Right, let's put the TV theme composition to bed this week. Congratulations to the following, and welcome along to Wayne and Ange. Spot on. Topo, Tightlines, Topo in Connor Park Res. Well done. Wayne and the gang, that's Ruby and Sharon. Dawn and Snakebite John, Dawn Watson, Richard in Riddings, John Reynolds in Selston, a.k.a. Mr. Steak, a.k.a. Percy Throw, Gail Posh, Gail Thurn and Brailsford, Gail and Robinson Sproston and Roberto the Pebble Stone, well done. Sean in Hina, Ringo in Hina, Suda Becker, Shane Swifty Swallow, BBB, Predictive Pat in Pinkston, Mel in Derby, Stephen Ripley. Congratulations, if you said the royal family. And of course, they were both in Brookside. You know what's coming up after the break? Keep it locked.
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5: Hello, pet. 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
6: 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The kids love them. Also, matching banners and bunting. And don't let me forget a badge and matching candles for the cake.
5: 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So, dinner panic, pet. 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
6: Oh, that's so great. 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
6: Wow. Thank you so much, Michelle.
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1: 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Amber's Sunday Car Park. 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

0: First in today's Rock's Hot Classics, Poison, Alice Cooper. That one going out to Ringo. Hope you enjoyed that, Ringo. Nice suggestion, actually. You know what time it is, don't you? Time to pick a winner. All these names in the world famous. Ambassanti, Caddy. Let's get one out, get to the bottom. Congratulations this week to Sudabeca Rebecca from Alfreton. You've won the major prize this week and you must be able to pick it up from the studio. Fear not, in the future I've got loads and loads of prizes to give away. So keep listening and keep texting in.
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0: Limp Bizkit, My Way. That one going out to Shane Swifty Swallow. I hope you enjoyed that, Shane. My pleasure playing it, and thank you, excuse me, for your suggestion. What we got coming up next? A nice bit of AC/DC. Just for you, Posh.
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0: Third in today's Rots Hot Classics, AC/DC, Dirty D's Done Dirt Cheap on Amber Sound FM. That one going out to Posh Lady, and congratulations to Rebecca. You've won the major prize this week and you've got to pick it up from the studio. And thank you, Wendy. You have a good week as well, Bendy Wendy Wednesday. You take care and you'll probably be listening next week. And Sue... yes, I'll play you some Quo in the Rock slot next week. Sue in Aston upon Trent, no problem at all. A big thank you for taking part for the competition. We'll do it all again next Sunday. I've got loads and loads of prizes to give away, actually.
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0: The Searchers, Sweets from a Sweet, way, way, way before my time, the 60s. And by the way, the rock slot is now full for next week. I've said it, it fills up quick. After me, 4 till 7, it's American Top 40, 7 till 10. It's Chris Knight with what he does best, Dancehall Classics, 10 till 12. It's the world famous, I say, it's the world famous Johnny B show. If you've not tuned into Johnny B before, make sure you keep it locked and loaded with his famous rockabilly show, 10 till 12 tonight, only on Ambersound FM. After the break, we've got some Steve Brookstein. Keep it locked.
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Steve Brookstein, against all odds, big thank you for taking part. We'll do it all again next Sunday. Catch me next Saturday with the International Saturday Request Show. And Wayne and the gang, thank you very much. You have a good week as well. Gonna finish with the Beatles as normal. Take care. Have a good evening.

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1: PM Andy Burnham has scrapped the controversial plan to cut the number of jury trials. Liz Whittaker has the details.
2: The decision is a U-turn on proposals introduced under Sir Keir's leadership in a bid to tackle the court backlog. Only some fraud and financial offences will now be allowed to be heard before a judge alone without a jury. The plan faced opposition from MPs and legal professionals concerned over fairness, curtailing rights and a lack of evidence. The move would even help bring down the backlog.
1: Conservative leader Kemi Badenoch says people earning £1 million a year would still be eligible for 30 hours of free childcare a week under the Tories' proposals. Their party's conference is getting underway in Birmingham. German Chancellor Friedrich Merz has arrived in Kiev as Russia intensifies its attacks on Ukrainian cities. Mr. Merz says he travels to the Ukrainian capital on his second trip as Chancellor to demonstrate Germany's solidarity with Ukraine. Germany is Ukraine's largest donor, sending Kiev more than €43.3 billion since the war began, along with equipment and weapons. Max Verstappen held on to claim his first victory of the season at the Bahrain Grand Prix in Malaysia. The Red Bull man soaked up late pressure from Mercedes' Kimi Antonelli, but it was heartbreak for George Russell, who broke down with a handful of laps to go, all but ending his championship hopes. Lewis Hamilton fought back from a poor start to finish third. A new exhibition, all about Mary, Queen of Scots, aims to challenge people who mainly know her through her death. Mary was executed after being imprisoned for 19 years, but curators at the National Museum of Scotland want to try and give a flavour of what it was like to be in her court. Dr. Anna Groundwater is one of them.
3: If anyone comes away from the exhibition, the overriding impression is it's Mary dressed in pink, dripping with pearls, rather than Mary dressed in black. We call her Magnificent Mary rather than Miserable Mary.
1: And England boss Thomas Tuchel has described midfielder Alex Scott as the complete package after he impressed in the 7-0 victory in Croatia yesterday. That's the latest from Radio News Hub. I'm Ben Monsey.
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2: Welcome to October. Let's kick it off. The 40 biggest songs in the USA. Today on the show, Alex Warren joins us to talk about his hit, Ordinary, which is still a viral song on TikTok. Plus, the new track from Miley continues to rise through the chart. Here's Alex at 40, Fever Dream.

0: 5 for Fever Dream. It's American Top 40. Ryan Seacrest here, about to hit number 39. But first, let me take you back to a week ago. Here was your top 3. Taylor, at number 3. I knew it, I knew you.
1: And I remembered I loved you. Came back when it mattered, I saw you. Standing there in the light of the window, wearing that same smile.
0: Tim and Paul and Jenny, Dracula 2. And this one on top for 2 weeks. Ariana Grande, number 1. So that's where we were. Here we are now. This is American Top 40, 39. A couple minutes. Olivia Dean.

to friends, Somber, that is 38. Well, we're just a few weeks away from the Billboard Live Music Awards, and Carol G's up for a bunch of awards. She has 9, the most for any female artist this year, including one of the biggest of the night, Artist of the Year. The awards, October 22nd, Miami. Her latest single with Bruno Mars has got real heat. Here it is, still an American top 40 on the Verge tracks.

0: 1940. It is still Carol G and Bruno Mars.
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0: We're on our way to the biggest in the land. Noah Kahan released his latest album, The Great Divide, back in April, but he's already started working on his next one. He said he can't wait to share much more about what's coming up, but he's really excited for everyone to hear the music. We don't know if he's talking about a new song or a full album. Not quite sure. Here he is with Orbiter 37.

AT40, Noah Kahan at 37. Benson Boone hasn't teamed up with another artist on a song yet, right? I checked it. He's open to the idea, though, and already has some people in mind that he would like to work with. He said his dream collaborator is definitely Olivia Rodrigo, but he'd also like to explore the world of R&B and work with Leon Thomas. Dude's on a roll at 36, the time of my life.

Justin Bieber, 35. And that brings us to Meek. Meek wrote her hit Fabulous about a year ago and teased it for months on social media before she released it, which had her fans constantly asking, what's taking so long? Because they couldn't wait to hear the full version of this 34. I just don't.

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2: Alex Warren, Ordinary. It's one of those songs that people can't stop listening to more than a year after its release, and it's still a viral track on social media. We'll hear from Alex about the impact of his former number one hit after 33, Sabrina, House Tour.

0: 23-33 for Sabrina Carpenter. That's House Tour on AT40. Going back now to Alex Warren. His new album, Wild Child, released back in August, and it's loaded with hit songs, but a track from his debut project is still on the chart. The global smash, Ordinary. It's been used in thousands of videos on TikTok. And when Alex filled in as guest host a few weeks ago, he told us what it was like to watch a song become such a big hit so fast. Here he is.
1: I had a song called Ordinary that did really, really well. It was a little surreal seeing videos of people just applying a song I wrote in my bedroom to their own personal lives. And it was really cool to see how people interpreted a record. You know, you could write a breakup song and someone thinks it's about, you know, someone passing away. And I think that's the coolest part about music and art, especially posting on TikTok.
0: And here's the song that inspired all those videos, 32, Ordinary.
2: They say the holy water's watered down, and this town's lost its faith. Our colors will fade eventually, so if our time is running out, day after day, we'll make the mundane a masterpiece. Oh my love, I take one look at you, you're taking

Steve Lacy up 7 to 31. Oh yeah, our fastest rising song of the week. Now, fans of Lady Gaga call her Mother Monster, and her biggest fan just calls her mom. Last month, she welcomed her first baby into the world, a little girl named Rose Bean Polanski. So we're throwing on this to celebrate Gaga's growing family. Here she is with B, 1840 Extra. Hello, hello.

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0: 10 down on our way to one. Last year, The Weeknd said that he was considering retiring his stage name. Remember that? And might stop making music totally altogether. He just announced an update. I'll tell you all about it after 30, ever since you left me. French Montana, Mac B.
3: You

0: 34-30 there for French and Max B. So jumping back to the Weeknd for a second, in 25, last year, he told fans he was considering dropping the persona of the Weeknd and just would make music under his real name, Abel, before ultimately retiring to focus on other things. But the other day, he clarified that he's not going anywhere from music. He said, I didn't step away, I just hibernated. He said his fans know that he shed his skin multiple times throughout his career, and he's reached the end of a story he started telling in 2020, but a new one is already in the works. We'll keep you posted on The Weeknd.
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1: We're moving through your top 30. Man I Need is definitely Olivia Dean's biggest song, and after becoming number one, you'd think she'd be a little tired of hearing it. But she says it's the exact opposite. She can't get enough. She loves the track. She says she wrote the song because she wanted something she could dance to. It would make her feel empowered. Well, it worked. Here she is now with Man I Need, 27.

Justin Bieber down 6 with that one, Speed Demon. Ryan Seacrest counting them down from Hollywood. And Miley said she has no desire to tour, but she still loves to perform. And she's excited to share songs from her new album, Bass Persuades, with a pair of shows this month at the iconic Hollywood Bowl. The dates sold out in record time. And after seeing the demand, Miley said the concerts are the ultimate dress rehearsal. And now she has the data to know that fans will come to her wherever she chooses to perform. So fans are hoping that she's working on a residency, which would give more people a chance to hear her sing tracks live like this. Bass Persuades.

0: Simon, 5 to 24 for Miley. 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
0: Now, Tame Impala glides ahead 6 with a hit coming up, and a very happy 41st birthday this Thursday to Bruno Mars. He's celebrating with 3 chart entries. One of them next.
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Bruno Mars, 23. Oh, I just might. Tame Impala obviously loves every track on his latest project, Deadbeat, but he says one song stands out above the rest, and it's Loser. He was going for a distorted tape sound for a lot of the album, and when he listened to the final mix of this one, he was blown away by how much depth he could hear in the sound. He doesn't think it gets nearly enough credit. It's on the rise, up 6 to 22.

1840 on the Verge track, Something Special, Khalid with An Hyosop. Now, Audrey Hoover has directed music videos for Gracie Abrams and her brother, Malcolm Todd, but directing her own visual was a totally different challenge. The video of her single, Sue Me, was her first time being in front of the camera and directing the shoot, but she was too embarrassed to watch the footage of herself while on set. So she danced for 8 hours and then cut together her favorite parts, and you can see the result at AmericanTop40.com. Audrey, Sue Me, 21.

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0: Now, Martin Garrix is on the rise with his latest I'll Play It For You. And in her 17th week, Zara Larsson finally cracks the top 20 with this one.
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0: 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Thanks for coming along. Halfway to the top, number 20, stateside, Pink Panthers and Zara.

Repeat It 19, Martin Garrix with Ed Sheeran. All right, remember the band Portugal the Man? Remember that song? Number one in 2017, Feel It Still, right? They got a chance to make a return to the chart thanks to a new team up with Marshmello. The song's called Phoenix. It's got real heat. Check it out. 1840 Breakout.

0: Larson. She taught me the official dance to that one backstage at our iHeartRadio Music Festival. 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
1: Coming up next,
0: Stella Lefty and Ariana Grande both climbing a notch. Plus, Olivia Dean and the biggest of her three hits this week next.
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slipping 4-17. Olivia Dean, So Easy on AT40. All right, Ariana Grande released her latest album, Petal, back in July, but the other day she shared a behind-the-scenes look at how the title track was made. She posted a video from the studio sitting on a couch with superstar producer Max Martin as they test out different vocal melodies and different rhymes. You can watch the process at AmericanTop40.com. Here's the final version at 16, Petal.

0: get out of it.
1: That's 14 from Malcolm Todd on AT40. Well, Miley just hit a major milestone after being certified 17 times platinum for her song Party in the USA, one of the all-time highest for a female artist. The biggest is Mariah, All I Want for Christmas is You, which is 18 times platinum, so this one could tie the record real soon. 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
1: Coming up next,
0: Zara Larsson holds her spot on the chart. Coming up, and Gracie Abrams and Cat's Eye both up a couple more. Starting next,
1: American Top 40 is back in a sec. The hits you love and the artists who bring them to life.
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Animal, Cat's Eye 13, it's AT40, and we are very close to your top 10. Gracie Abrams recorded most of her new album, Daughter from Hell, at producer Aaron Dessner's Long Pond Studio, and she says she couldn't have the songs anywhere else for reasons that you might not expect. The studio is actually a house. It's in an undisclosed location, and Gracie says that the air feels like, well, a different texture there. So stepping inside is like traveling to another universe. That's one of the secrets behind making this hit the wall. It's 12.

Hit the Wall, Gracie Abrams at number 12. Now, Zara Larsson says that her main goal when she performs is to give fans a unique and unforgettable experience, no matter if she's playing in a small club or on a big festival stage across the world. She definitely brought the energy at her iHeartRadio Music Festival, Midnight Sun 11.

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1: Coming up next.
0: Now, Olivia Rodrigo holds steady with a hit from her latest album, and Teddy Swims spends a third week in the same spot.

Body Isn't Ready, Somber at 10. Now, Olivia Rodrigo has written a lot of songs about love and relationships, and her latest single is inspired by an encounter that lasted only a few seconds. She was walking around New York City, 5 a.m, trying to get over jet lag when a guy stopped her and asked her on a date. She said no, but the brief interaction made her feel romantically inspired, and she went back to her apartment and wrote this stupid song, 9.

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1: Number 9, Olivia Rodrigo's Stupid Song. Now, Teddy Swims spent the last 15 months writing new songs, and he just announced he's kicking off 2027 with his sophomore album. The project is titled Ugly, and he says the tracks are inspired by the birth of his son, his personal growth, and the pressures of being a partner and a father. It's due out January 22nd. Here's the lead single at number 8, Mr. Know-It-All.

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1: Coming up next,
0: Dominic Fike, a spot closer to his first number one. Plus, Ella Langley has a hit still dominating the country chart next.
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0: We're moving through your top 10, and Grand Theft Auto 6 is the most anticipated game of the decade. But the upcoming release is coming with more than just a video game. We'll tell you about the music of the project after 7. Ella Langley, choosing Texas, AT40.
4: Just when I-

0: Devin. And video game fans have been looking forward to Grand Theft Auto 6 since the fifth installment arrived back in 2013. The wait, though, almost over. When it releases on November 19th, a companion album is also set to come out with 34 original songs by major artists to serve as the soundtrack while players cruise around Vice City. A few of those tracks are streaming now, including songs by Travis Scott, Pink Panthers, Morgan Wallen, and rocker Keith Richards.
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0: Soul. 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
0: Well, Bruno Mars spends a full month in the same spot, plus Olivia Rodrigo with the biggest of her two top 10 hits this week. Next.
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5, Olivia Rodrigo on AC40. Bruno Mars out on that romantic tour he's doing with North American dates running through December. This weekend, he's in the middle of a 5-night stay at SoFi Stadium in L.A. with Ray as the opening act. Here's B-Mars at 4. For just a chance.

just got all number four, and we are getting real close to number one. This next artist has always had big dreams, but before he put everything into his music, he was on a very different path to become an astronomer. He spent a lot of his younger years on the beach in Australia, writing songs and hanging out with friends, but when he decided to get serious about school, he chose astronomy as his major. But the pull of music was just too strong, and he ended up dropping out of college, which turned out to be the right move because Tame Impala went from studying the stars to being one. Here he is with Jenny at number three, Dracula.

0: Tame Impala with Jenny Dracula at number three. So we just heard last week's number two, which means Ariana Grande's got a new challenger for the biggest hit of the week. The top two coming.
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0: We're down to the top two. And this next artist has taken a break from performing, but she did make a big splash on her final tour, Stepping Away. She just wrapped a run less than half the dates of her previous tour, but it took in over $100 million in grosses because everyone wanted to see Ariana Grande sing songs like this. Hate That I Made You Love Me, number two.

Grande at number two. So now there's nothing left but the biggest song in the land. And for the past 7 months, this artist on top has been tied with Diana Ross for the most number one hits for a female artist ever, with 16 chart toppers each. Now, she scored her 17th number one and holds the title all to herself. The only artists who have more are Elvis Presley with 18 number ones and the Beatles with 20. But with hits like this, she's on her way to breaking another all-time record. Number one. It's Taylor Swift. I Knew It, I Knew You, the new number one song on AT40.

0: Taylor Swift, I knew it, I knew you. Congratulations, the new number one song on AT40. So that's your countdown for the first weekend in October. Always a big month for new music. Can't wait to see what lands on the chart next time and how close Teddy Swims, Zara Larsson, both of them get to that number one spot. Until we connect again, at American Top 40 on social, and I'll see you weeknights with Vanna White on Wheel of Fortune.
1: 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News.
2: Green Party members have voted to define Zionism as racism and make the party formally anti-Zionist. The motion was passed at the party conference in Brighton by 1,022 votes to 813 after leader Zach Polanski left to campaign in the Holborn and St Pancras by-election. Four of the party's five MPs opposed the motion, while Jewish organisations have raised concerns about its implications for British Jews. Kemi Badenoch has set out her vision for a future Conservative government, insisting the party will return to power at the next election. Speaking at the party's conference in Birmingham, she launched a 95-page document called The Right Way, outlining plans for a smaller, more focused state and greater freedom for businesses.
3: Government must be strong where only the state can be, but it must be restrained where people are better placed to decide for themselves.
2: She also acknowledged past Conservative failures on issues including immigration, net zero, and the delivery of Brexit. Plans to reduce the number of trials heard before a jury have been cancelled. Liz Whittaker has more.
4: Andy Burnham's decision is a U-turn on proposals introduced under Sir Keir's leadership in a bid to tackle the court backlog. The Ministry of Justice now says only some fraud and financial offences will be allowed to be heard before a judge alone without a jury. The plan faced opposition from MPs and legal professionals who were worried about fairness, curtailing rights and a lack of evidence the move would even help speed up the process.
2: People suffering with an ultra-rare condition that causes bones to grow where they shouldn't have been given some hope after a new treatment passed clinical trials. Fibrodysplasia ossificans progressiva, or FOP, affects around 70 people in the UK. Chris Bedford Gay's son is one of them. He says the treatment could be groundbreaking.
5: It completely changes the future for those with FOP. Those who have already had progression are then looking at staying as they are, not losing more. Those who haven't had the progression look to a future where, okay, maybe I'm going to be okay for a good chunk of time.
2: That's the latest from Radio News Hub. I'm Ben Monte.
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1: Amber Weather with Paradise Windows, manufacturing the very best in Rahal windows and doors for over 20 years to the trade and public.
2: Patches of cloud and rain across Scotland and Northern Ireland will move south later on into Northern England and Wales. Clear spells elsewhere, lows of 14 degrees Celsius.
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Check out the sound. Here is the rhythm even bigger than before, it is loud and kicking. Check out the sound. Here is the rhythm even bigger than before, it is loud and kicking. Check out the sound. Here is the rhythm even bigger than before, it is loud and kicking. Check out the sound. Here is the rhythm even bigger than before, it is loud and kicking. Check out the sound. Here is the rhythm even bigger than before, it is loud and kicking. Check out the sound. Here is the rhythm even bigger.

0: Freeze. Yeah. White Lines on Amber Sound. How are you? You all right? Dance Floor Classics on a Sunday. We're here till 10 tonight. We've got another load, another 42 minutes in the mix.
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0: Well, don't forget, Johnny B's on the way at 10 tonight, so we're about halfway through. I think we are, something like that. Still more to come, though. We've got another 25 minutes in the mix.
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0: that was a bit old, wasn't it? Don't you want some more? Hey, stay there. 11 minutes past. 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

0: Love Can't Turn Around. That's Farley Jack Master Funk. That is it. I'll be back tomorrow from 3. I'll see you then. Ta-ra.
1: 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News.
2: Israel's foreign ministry has hit out at the Green Party after members voted to define Zionism as racism, accusing the party of adopting a position that seeks to undermine Israel's existence. The motion was passed at the party conference in Brighton by 1,022 votes to 813. Four of the party's five MPs opposed the motion. Police in Norfolk have launched a murder investigation after a woman in her 40s was found dead at a property in Dursingham. Officers were called to the address in Fernhill by ambulance crews shortly after 2:20 on Sunday morning. A man, also in his 40s, has been arrested on suspicion of murder and remains in custody. Conservative leader Kemi Badenoch has told her party conference the Tories will win the next general election. She's unveiled a 95-page political document setting out the principles she said would guide a future Conservative government, including a focus on defence, borders, public order and economic growth.
3: Wealth must be created before it can be distributed. Freedom requires responsibility. People will flout the rules unless there are consequences.
2: Prime Minister Andy Burnham has cancelled plans to reduce the number of trials heard before a jury. The decision is a U-turn on proposals introduced under Keir Starmer's leadership in a bid to tackle the court backlog. And there's hope today for people suffering with an ultra-rare condition after a treatment was found to be effective in a clinical trial. Fibrodysplasia ossificans progressiva, or FOP, affects around 1 in 1 million people, which leads to the body creating extra bones where they shouldn't form. Chris Bedford Gay's son has the condition.
4: He kept walking in the room in shorts one day and his left leg was double the size of his right. And after that, that left bone in his hip, that's restrictive in him. He now can't properly place his left foot to the ground. He's starting to get a curvature in that side of his spine. It's really uncomfortable for him to walk more than a few hundred meters now.
2: The treatment has been shown to reduce new bone growth by over 90%. That's the latest from Radio News Hub. I'm Ben Monsey.
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1: Amber Weather with Paradise Windows, manufacturing the very best in Rahal windows and doors for over 20 years to the trade and public.
2: Clear spells with some mist and fog forming early on Monday. It'll be dry with sunny spells in the south and east. Cloudier elsewhere with some patchy rain, lows of 12 degrees Celsius.
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5: 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That's coming from the Swiss.

0: 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Thunderbirds are go.
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You're tuned to the Radio Authority. Oh, yes. Good evening. Welcome, everybody. How you doing? What a great show from Chris. He's back on the radio tomorrow, 3 o'clock for your drive home, mates. Oh, yes. Currently 15 degrees.

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Tonight, dudes, Rocking Cats, let's go, oh yes. And this is the Space Cadets.

0: Why don't you come out here in space? 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Don't have to form a line in space. There ain't no burger bars in space. As long as you shoot.
1: Wow, yeah!
2: Come in North London for you there, okay?
1: Space Cadets, mate. Have it, oh yes.
2: Good evening, Hep B.
1: Boogie Cats, oh yes.
2: Tune to the beat where we're rocking tonight, like this one. This

0: We're back, oh yes. Not off, mate.
1: Let's have the Johnny Bop on the B show tonight.
2: Okay, all you cats and kittens out there, you know you're tuned in to the Diamond
1: Daniels. You am, you know.
2: Hey, I want y'all to turn the
1: tune in to the Diamond Daniels, Lord, my man.

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But it sounds great every time. It's the Johnny Buck on the beach, okay? This is it. Smoking, yeah.

0: 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Coming up, Joy Sims and Coming to My Life. Yeah, back after this.
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0: according to Alison, I want you to gal sponsors as well. Salute to Tracy Winston, John and Kelly Ripley, ladies and gents, on the radio today. They all claim to be DJs and mix masters, you know. Anybody can be a DJ. I'm going to take you back to music, how it was on the streets and how we mixed it, ladies and gents. Sit back tonight, we're going to do a bit of breakdancing.
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0: Don't forget, Les is on the 90s tomorrow. 9 o'clock, of course, after Trev with the Zone and Tales from the Camper Van. Of course, he's on the radio as well. 7 o'clock on a Monday. On a Monday? On a Saturday? And a Sunday? And a Monday at 6 o'clock. 42 after 10 o'clock, this is the B, ladies and gents, taking an advertisement break. Back on the other side where you shout out your requests and a few dedications, okay?
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1: Yes, I'm on. I was a man, tell us something I believe, I see.
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Two Easels played on PCR radio in Birmingham style. Talking about Birmingham, here's some old mates of mine. Coming on, Sylvan Lynch, 45. This is Musical Youth. And you're a heartbreaker on Amazon FM, all right, mate?

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0: Valentine's Day for you, okay? Sally Bones, send the one out to me daughter, Erin. Good evening to you in Stourbridge, okay? Currently 15 degrees in the Amber Valley, down to lows of 13 tonight and tomorrow. 20 degrees in your face, mate. Got your news and weather from around the world. 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Your shout-outs are on the way. Few requests as well. Back after this.
1: 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News.
2: Israel has condemned the Green Party's decision to define Zionism as racism, accusing the party of giving legitimacy to terrorism, and saying the motion amounts to a rejection of Israel's existence. The vote, backed by 1,022 members to 813, has also divided the Greens, with four of the party's five MPs opposing the motion. Party leader Zach Polanski did not take part. Kemi Badenoch has set out her vision for a future Conservative government, insisting the party will return to power at the next election. Speaking at the party's conference in Birmingham, she launched a 95-page document called The Right Way, outlining plans for a smaller, more focused state and greater freedom for businesses.
3: Government must be strong where only the state can be, but it must be restrained where people are better placed to decide for themselves.
2: Thousands of protesters have marched through East London to mark 90 years since the Battle of Cable Street. Demonstrators walked from Whitechapel to Cable Street, calling for action against the far right, anti-Semitism and racism. Police say one man was arrested following a brief confrontation with counter-protesters. Firefighters were sent to tackle record numbers of wildfires this summer without specialist protective equipment and, in some areas, adequate training. Research for the Country Land and Business Association found half of fire services had no specialist wildfire PPE. And a new exhibition all about Mary, Queen of Scots, aims to challenge people who mainly know her through her death. Mary was executed after being imprisoned for 19 years. Dr. Anna Groundwater is the exhibition's curator at the National Museum of Scotland.
4: She was brought up largely at the French court, which was one of the most sophisticated Renaissance courts in Europe. So she will have experienced really the height of fashion, of decorative interiors, of beautiful palaces and chateaus.
2: And the British Museum has made changes to address lengthy queues to see the Bayeux Tapestry. That's the latest from Radio News Hub. I'm Ben Monsey.
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1: Amber weather with Paradise Windows, manufacturing the very best in Rahal windows and doors for over 20 years to the trade and public.
2: Clear spells with some mist and fog forming early on Monday. It'll be dry with sunny spells in the south and east. Cloudier elsewhere with some patchy rain, lows of 12 degrees Celsius.
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6: Tooling down the highway doing 79.

honeysuckles are in mass confusion. 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I took a little drink and I'm a feeling right. 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I'm a never, never, never gonna speed again. 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A rolling down the mountain on a rainy day. Oh, when you see me coming, better start to pray. I'm a cutting up the road and I'm the boss all the way. Transfusion, transfusion. Oh, Doc, pardon me for this crazy intrusion. I'm never, never, never gonna speed again. Pump the fluid in me, Louie. I'm burning up the freeway early this morning. I'm a passing everybody. 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
1: Good evening to Gal Spuds and hello to Rob as well in Ripley. How you doing, okay? A request for you, Gail. She wants to cause havoc in Ripley tonight. We're rocking the town. Tune to the beach.

to Lindsay and Dave in Smethwick in the West Midlands. Hello to Sid Morris in Canada. Good evening, mate. How you doing out there, okay? Hello to Steve in Leeds as well. Yeah. Hello to Tracy Winston and Shep. How you doing, okay? This one is just for you, Trace.

Not off beats. This is Pink and Black, and this is the Beat Show. 11:15.

0: beats.
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4: This is Amber Sands.

and Facebook page for Dick Oates for 10 o'clock. Get in there. Get him to Alison in Sutton in Ashfield. How you doing, okay? And here's a bit of Bowie for you, okay?

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I'll tell you what, we'll take you back a couple of years just before that, okay? How's about a bit of Tyrannosaurus Rex? Mark Bolan! In your face, mate! 30 minutes after 11 o'clock, Avito, yes!

0: the tune, it just gets better. Coming up, we've got some 80s on the way. With the Pet Shop Boys, we'll be back just after this.
1: Hello, Pat. It's party time, I gather. So, what would you like this time?
2: Oh, so much, Michelle. Thank heavens you're here. I've left it a bit late this time.
1: Nothing new there, then.
2: So, I need a balloon arch. Obviously, as many balloons as you've got. The kids love them. Also, matching banners and bunting. And don't let me forget a badge and matching candles for the cake.
1: No worries. I've also extended my party bag for Lorraine. You'll be spoilt for choice. So, dinner panic, pet. And I've got the tableware covered as well.
2: Oh, that's so great. Special Days does it again.
1: Whether it's a birthday, hen night or baby shower, it's what we do best. And we're open 6 days a week now, right here on Oxford Street, Ripley.
2: Wow. Thank you so much, Michelle.
1: Hey, and don't forget my invite.
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it was Suburbia. Talking about rides. Salute to Lindsay and Dave. Dave's had a bit of a ride. Ain't you, Dave? And the baby's on the way. In a week's time, so congratulations to both of you. You know what, Dave? You're

Glyn to Glyn Gibson, me old mate, CB Radio, pal from Mansfield, tuned in tonight. How you doing, okay? 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

Free Man. Oh yes. This has been the Johnny B Show, ladies and gents, tonight. And this is Amber Sound for you, okay? And this, of course, is the other Elvis Costello.

0: Amazon Blade. We've got four for your foreplay on the way, and then we're out the building, ladies and gents. Thank you very much.
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one after 11 o'clock. Three left here. Four to play, ladies and gents. We're out the building, okay? Taking it to 1968. This is one of my mother's favourite records. 1968. This is The Love Affair and The Everlasting Love.

to slow you right down with a couple of smooches. We're at the building, ladies and gents. Be tuned to the Johnny B. Check us out online. Johnny B. Pirate Radio, Black Country on Birmingham. We're there all over the world. On the Google, Google, eh? Google. On the Google. And ting me tell you. Anyway, here's 1978 for you, okay?

One more tune to go, ladies and gentlemen, out in the building. We'll catch you next week on the radio, this here radio, you know. Live and it, you're in your face. And it's a big good night. And what a way to end the show tonight. PJ Proby, ladies and gents, be tuned to the Johnny B. Good night.

0: much your luck, ladies and gents. Have a great week. So big good night. Good night, everybody. Turn up on a beat.
1: 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News.
2: Israel's foreign ministry has hit out at the Green Party after members voted to define Zionism as racism, accusing the party of adopting a position that seeks to undermine Israel's existence. The motion was passed at the party conference in Brighton by 1,022 votes to 813. Four of the party's five MPs opposed the motion. Police in Norfolk have launched a murder investigation after a woman in her 40s was found dead at a property in Dursingham. Officers were called to the address in Fernhill by ambulance crews shortly after 2:20 on Sunday morning. A man, also in his 40s, has been arrested on suspicion of murder and remains in custody. Conservative leader Kemi Badenoch has told her party conference the Tories will win the next general election. She's unveiled a 95-page political document setting out the principles she said would guide a future Conservative government, including a focus on defence, borders, public order and

0: there are consequences.
1: Prime Minister Andy Burnham has cancelled plans to reduce the number of trials heard before a jury. The decision is a U-turn on proposals introduced under Keir Starmer's leadership in a bid to tackle the court backlog. And there's hope today for people suffering with an ultra-rare condition after a treatment was found to be effective in a clinical trial. Fibrodysplasia ossificans progressiva, or FOP, affects around 1 in 1 million people, which leads to the body creating extra bones where they shouldn't form. Chris Bedford Gay's son has the condition.
2: He'd been walking in the ruined shorts one day and his left leg was double the size of his right. And after that, that left bone in his hip, that restricted him. He now can't properly place his left foot to the ground. He's starting to get a curvature in that side of his spine. It's really uncomfortable for him to walk more than a few hundred meters now.
1: The treatment has been shown to reduce new bone growth by over 90%. That's the latest from Radio News Hub. I'm Ben Monsey.
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5: Amber Weather with Paradise Windows, manufacturing the very best in Rahal windows and doors for over 20 years to the trade and public.
1: Clear spells with some mist and fog forming early on Monday. It'll be dry with sunny spells in the south and east. Cloudier elsewhere with some patchy rain, lows of 12 degrees Celsius.
5: Amber Sound.

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1: 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News.
2: Israel has condemned the Green Party's decision to define Zionism as racism, accusing the party of giving legitimacy to terrorism, and saying the motion amounts to a rejection of Israel's existence. The vote, backed by 1,022 members to 813, has also divided the Greens, with four of the party's five MPs opposing the motion. Party leader Zach Polanski did not take part. Kemi Badenoch has set out her vision for a future Conservative government, insisting the party will return to power at the next election. Speaking at the party's conference in Birmingham, she launched a 95-page document called The Right Way, outlining plans for a smaller, more focused state and greater freedom for businesses.
3: Government must be strong where only the state can be, but it must be restrained where people are better placed to decide for themselves.
2: Thousands of protesters have marched through East London to mark 90 years since the Battle of Cable Street. Demonstrators walked from Whitechapel to Cable Street, calling for action against the far right, anti-Semitism and racism. Police say one man was arrested following a brief confrontation with counter-protesters. Firefighters were sent to tackle record numbers of wildfires this summer without specialist protective equipment and, in some areas, adequate training. Research for the Country Land and Business Association found half of fire services had no specialist wildfire PPE. And a new exhibition all about Mary, Queen of Scots, aims to challenge people who mainly know her through her death. Mary was executed after being imprisoned for 19 years. Dr. Anna Groundwater is the exhibition's curator at the National Museum of Scotland.
4: She was brought up largely at the French court, which was one of the most sophisticated Renaissance courts in Europe. So she will have experienced really the height of fashion, of decorative interiors, of beautiful palaces and chateaus.
2: And the British Museum has made changes to address lengthy queues to see the Bayeux Tapestry. That's the latest from Radio News Hub. I'm Ben Monsey.
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1: Amber Weather with Paradise Windows, manufacturing the very best in Rahal windows and doors for over 20 years to the trade and public.
2: Clear spells with some mist and fog forming early on Monday. It'll be dry with sunny spells in the south and east. Cloudier elsewhere with some patchy rain, lows of 12 degrees Celsius.
1: Amber Sound, the night shift.
6: 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And I need a night or two to get me unwinded.